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At 2035.

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0: You can show some service.
1: You're responding to 364 Shelby Avenue, 364 Shelby Avenue, number 3. Caller advised male is in a Ford, blue in color, has been sitting in the vehicle for 3 hours. It's not running, door's partway open, he has a vacant stare, breathing, male in his 60s. They advised that he was in the hospital for a few weeks, got home within the last 24 hours, nothing further.
2: Harden County, I'm in service, okay, on track.

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Squad 12, Squad 12, respond to 109 East Memorial Drive, 109 East Memorial Drive, apartment number 3, cross street of North Dixie Highway, illness time, 2101.

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Squad 23, respond to 235 Park Avenue, 235 Park Avenue and Radcliffe Cross Street of Brown Street and New Street for breathing problems. 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
1: 10-4, have you in service at 2153? You're responding to 235 Park Avenue, 235 Park Avenue in Radcliffe, cross street of Brown Street and New Street. 71-year-old female complaining of side pain and trouble breathing. Fell 2 days ago and bruised some ribs. Advised it's not getting any better. Has a history of hypertension.

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Squad 11, Squad 11, respond to 1101 Woodland Drive, 1101 Woodland Drive in Elizabethtown, K-Town Nursing and Rehab for a fall time, 2205.

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0: live in Hurricane. 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

Apartment Box 2-1, Radcliffe Firebox 2-1, respond to 56 Aqueduct Park, 56 Aqueduct Park in Elizabethtown on a smoke odor complaint, 2325.

0: responding to 56 Aqueduct Park, 56 Aqueduct Park in Elizabethtown, on an odor of gas reported by homeowner, unknown further. The call was reported to Columbia Gas Company.
1: Okay.
0: 22-28.

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0: We're clear of VHA, your house key over fuel.
1: Six. Morning, County. Squad 21, go ahead. I'm 4 at 2236.

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It's going to be High Street and North Walnut Street. 2308.

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0: Squad 31. Squad 31, respond to 222 High Street, 222 High Street in Upton for chest pain. 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
1: 19. Still responding to 222 High Street in Upton, 222 High Street in Upton. The text map to 9. Text to 911 call. Advised patient has chest pain and dizziness. They're no longer responding to text. We're unable to get further. Break.

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1: Go ahead.
0: Be advised, the fire department is on scene at the area of North Walnut and High Street. There is a tree blocking the road on High Street at that area.
2: Obviously.

0: Sonora Fire Department, Sonora Fire, Upton Fire Department, Upton Fire Department, West Jordan Fire Department 2, respond to 907 Silverman Road, 907 Silverman Road in Sonora on a structure fire. Timeout 2322.
1: Well, Lady Hardin County, you can show us clear this scene. 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

0: 1200, Garden County.
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0: Sure, yeah, the way, the rest of the way. If we clear this run, just advise the squad to go in the other side of High Street.
1: I'm
2: saying info on this run.
1: Seven Silvermine Road, 907 Silvermine Road in Sonora. Excuse me, a camper trailer on fire. There's a vehicle next to the camper that the fire is close to, and also a second camper. Caller states it is far enough away from the home structure.

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0: 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You're responding to 907 Silvermine Road, 907 Silvermine Road in Sonora. Do you have a trailer on fire or is a vehicle next to him? I think he is. Caller is saying that
1: units are okay, Control.
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1: 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Camper trailer on fire with a vehicle next to it. There's two campers on scene. Caller did say the fire was not close to the residence.

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1: A second caller call back and advise that there may be a male on scene on meth. The second caller is not on scene. The homeowner called him. Do you want us to send law?
0: Where are you calling?
1: 34.

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1: Other than the male possibly on scene on meth and Law's now responding, negative.
0: I'm saying there's nothing showing, and I think we're going to stage until law enforcement gets here.
1: Oh, 1135, I have you on the scene staging at 2336.
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1: Control, is that male acting erratic of any sort?
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1: Okay. 1100, we're right behind you. Let's just go ahead and push forward due to there being active fire.
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0: Fine, continue code 1. 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
1: Fully involved camper fire at
0: 2338. 1165 to 1100. We're about 2 minutes out. Where do you want us to stage with the fireman?

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0: Squad 41, Squad 41, Glendale Fire Department, Sonora Fire Department, respond out to the area of the 81 Mile Marker I-65 southbound, 81 to 81 half I-65 southbound for a possible single vehicle rollover on a semi, 10-012.
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1: 65 en route to 65.
2: 35-11-65 in service at 012. Caller advised going to be about the 81-65 southbound. Possibly close to 81.5. There's a passerby that stopped about a half mile up the road. That looks like a single semi-vehicle has rolled over on its side on southbound I-65. So it was dark, couldn't get any further descriptors, could not tell if anyone was outside of the vehicle. Time passed by only.
1: 10-4, thank you. So is this going to be north or south of the exit?
2: 11-35, it's going to be north of the exit on the southbound side. It's going to be between Glendale and Sonora.
1: 10-4, thank you.

123, respond to 142, Winter Green Drive, 142, Winter Green Drive in Radcliffe, phone breathing problems, time out 014.

Squad 41. You're going to be responding out to the approximate 81 mile marker 65 southbound, approximate 81 by 65 south. And a single call from a passerby on a possible rolled over semi truck on the southbound side. Advise, you couldn't tell exactly what it was, it looked like it rolled over, but could not advise if anyone was out of the vehicle around it, did not see the other vehicle around it. It's going to be about a half mile north of Sonora.

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0: 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That runs 50-22, and I think they're getting ready to go into this one.
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0: 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Tony's your 13.
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1: 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It should be on the slow side, about a half mile before Sonora.
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1: 1103, go.
0: Anything on the northbound side? We got heavy traffic that's stopping up here, so just wondering.
1: Roadblock up around the E-Town area could be the only thing I'm aware of that could be slowing everything down.
0: Okay, thank you.
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2: Is that going to be north or southbound?
1: It's going to be the southbound side, but it's going to be north of Sonora.
2: I don't care. Please stay in Upton. We're fixing to get on 65. I'll be straight just up and around.
1: Cool, thank you. 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

0: County units, repeat, all county units, be advised, KSV is going through the area now. They've passed the area where the possible rollover is, have three semis that are stopped on the side of the interstate. No injury, no accident, no rollover involved. All county fire units can cancel.
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5: Go ahead.
0: Squad 41, be advised, KSB is just gone through that area. 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There is no accident. There is no rollover. They advise all units can cancel.
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0: 100. Just be advised, we still have that call open on Walnut Street for the tree down the roadway. How do you advise for that?
1: I advise we're back in route.
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1390 County, we're in service. 159, you're responding out to 405 Natalie Drive, 405 Natalie Drive, Elizabethtown, cross streets of Jackie Street. Going out for a 74-year-old female, I'm in chest pain, nausea, difficulty breathing, still fully alert, no prior cardiac history.

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0: Have a good morning, sir.

0: Squad 11. Squad 11, respond to 3040, Dolphin Drive, 3040, Dolphin Drive. It'll be off North Mulberry Street on a fall. Time about 538.
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1: 32, you're 20 up to 3040, Dolphin Drive, 3040 Dolphin Drive, it's going to be the Eaton Kroger at North Mulberry and Ring. A 64-year-old female, it's fallen, injury to the hip, still alert, breathing normal. Do advise when you get to the Kroger, continue to the back side of the building. 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
0: Building, that's, I'm called that, or out fast.
1: So they're going to be outside by the loading base, an employee that was coming in, back right corner, around where the train tracks are.
0: 10-4.

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Drive, 58 Monica Drive, Elizabethtown, across the street to Alliance Court. Oh, a possible stroke. 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

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It's 21.

Yeah, 258 Monica Drive, 58 Monica Drive off Alliance Court, Jefferson Lane. Yeah, for a 91-year-old female, possible stroke, having numbness in the lips, tingling in lower extremities, blood pressure reading 170 over 54, still awake, somewhat confused.

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Elizabethtown Fire, Box 423. Respond out to 1043 Executive Drive. 1043 Executive Drive, showing us the green field in its suite on a commercial fire alarm activation. Come on, 622.

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1: 4, I'll be in service 625-2081-2041-2004. You're going to be responding out to the Greenfield Inn and Suites, 1043 Executive Drive, 1043 Executive Drive. Have a commercial fire alarm showing a manual pull station number 175. The zone is going to be the hall of rooms 243 to 260. 243 to 260, no contact yield at this time.
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0: 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You can hold us in service for shift. ALS running out of unit 16.
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3: 21, Hardy, at
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0: 824.

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1: This is 841. It's going to be 639 South Dixie Boulevard in Radcliffe, across your Divine Street. Be the 5-star. RPD's out with an older male. It's going to be by the front of the store. He's disoriented, kind of confused, so we want him checked out.

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Excuse me, New River Worship Center, activated commercial fire alarm, time 842.

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0: 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It's going to be Signature North Harden, 599 Rogersville Road, West Wing, number 7. Have a 75-year-old female is failing at her head from low blood sugar.

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0: 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You can show all units clear the scene. Command terminated.
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It's going to be 23301 Dixie Highway, 23301 Dixie Highway, Beverly's Lot 36, a 3-year-old locked in a vehicle.

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1: 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It's going to be 225 St. John Road, room 9 on the rehab side. 88-year-old male, blood in his stool. 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
1: 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Service at 1012. It's going to be 700 block North Dixie Boulevard. 700 block North Dixie Boulevard in front of Dutch Brothers Coffee. Got a report of an injury vehicle accident. Unknown extent of injuries. Airbag deployment. That's all we've gotten.
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0: 3032, 700 block North Dixie Boulevard, 700 block North Dixie Boulevard, in front of Big M Chevrolet. Two vehicle accident, airbag deployment. PD's on scene.
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800 block of North Dixie Boulevard, 700 block of North Dixie Boulevard in front of Dutch Brothers Coffee. RPD's on scene. Unknown extent of injuries at this time, just airbag deployment.

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1: Well, I'm unresponsive of abnormal breathing. I have a doctor on the scene with patient.
2: Service at 1034. It's going to be 446 Congress Drive, 446 Congress Drive. Advise male patient fell inside of the house and needing help up. 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

does have history of COPD. 84 I-65 South, 84 I-65 South. I have a van on the shoulder that's being reported to be on fire.

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1: 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It's going to be 899 Mac Thomas Road. 899 Mac Thomas Road. 88-year-old female, difficulty breathing. 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

0: 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I haven't seen yet, but just be advised, we do have smoke showing working fire.
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12 Avian service, 1108. It's going to be 1042 North Mulberry Street, Motel 6, room 129. I have a 37-year-old female who was out in the parking lot and got really hot. Went inside, took a shower. Now she's complaining that her heart is pounding.

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0: I'm going to have to come up with 30 angels. You got some bad weather for the Dolphins.

One's okay. We'll go ahead and be a service on that. 1110, it's going to be the 84-mile marker, I-65 South, 84 I-65 South. Initial call was for a vehicle fire. Fire department's on scene. One of the firefighters needs EMS for heat exposure.

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1: 3, I have you in service at 1116. It's going to be 602 Brown Street, Vine Grove, 602 Brown Street, 84-year-old male, lightheaded, sweaty, dizzy, and pale, difficulty breathing.

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0: Okay, that's clear. 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We're going to be on scene.
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I was able to copy control. 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

0: Boring Service.
1: It's a 1205. It's going to be 308 West Dixie Avenue, New Horizons, 48-year-old male having a seizure. I'm starting to come out of it at the end of the call.

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0: Copy 6000, responding at 1226. 6000, jump right there, highway and Highland Avenue, jump right there in Highland. Multiple callers reporting cubicle accident. They're advising back collision, white Nissan, silver SUV. Nobody's getting out of the silver SUV. I don't see of interest.
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0: Alert, requesting EMS, the hand is bleeding and arm pain.
1: New Jump Rather Highway and Highland Avenue, two vehicle accident. Advised one male is hanging out of the vehicle. Other vehicles I have entrapment reported. Still trying to gather further.
0: You copy responding direct at 1227. You okay on the information?
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2: Shoot me on scene, 2 vehicle accident. Gonna be in the, I believe, the northbound side. On scene, 2 vehicle accident. Gonna be in the northbound side.
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1: 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Negative entrapment. No entrapment.
0: There's no entrapment at 1230.

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0: 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Right, 13, go ahead. Well, 1253.
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0: 12, go ahead. This is 1253, it's going to be 9637 Bardstown Road. 9637 Bardstown Road. Have an 80-year-old male, lightheaded, sweaty, and dizzy, with high heart rate of 141.

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Sheriff's Office is requesting a washdown for fluids over the roadway at 1307.

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1: 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Law enforcement's out with a non-injury accident, requesting fire for a washdown. 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

0: 51, squad 51 needs you to come in service on a transfer, 134 Heartland Drive, number 212, bed A. Patient's going to residence of Big Clifty tomorrow, 1311. 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
1: Fifty-one's okay at 1311. 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
0: 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Be advised, we're over. EPD dispatch doing some work.

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0: At the hospital.
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0: 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Come out, 1359.
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0: 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They're advising a 64-year-old male fell from the bed 2 hours ago. Has a bruise and some slurred speech.
2: Why is your head broken?

0: 12 off patrol.
1: 12, go ahead.
0: Yeah, Judge.
1: Ten, 4, 14, 12.
2: Lee County 3101. Continue, please.
1: I did not copy any of that traffic. It cut out.
2: The unit you have responding today can slow the non-emergent, but continue.

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1: Yeah.
2: Trevor Frozen.
0: Meade County keyed up and asked if you could continue, but you could slow your run to Code 1. Unaware.
2: I'm seeing in a minute.
3: Squad 41 control.
0: 41, go ahead. This is at 1414. It's going to be 76 West Mossy Creek Court. 76 West Mossy Creek Court. 85-year-old female. Having chest pain. Awake and breathing okay. Let's have a pacemaker.
2: Control.
0: 22, go ahead.
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0: I have an address. I have an update on the address. It is 76 West Mossy Oak.
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0: 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I'm out 1455.
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1: 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It's going to be an elderly female who's injured from a domestic. I'll advise when PD's on scene, it's safe for you to approach.

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2: 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There's still a lot of gravel on the shoulder for State Highway, but traffic's back open. You can clear the air for West Point.
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0: 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We have nothing shown from the outside.
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0: What is it? Okay. 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
1: 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It's going to be 940 overall Phillips Road, 940 overall Phillips Road. 48-year-old male, bad diarrhea, dizzy, and not feeling well. So I want to go to the hospital.

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2034 Northern County. 2034. This is going to be a false alarm. They're having a malfunction in their alarm system. They are putting it in test mode. They're going to have somebody from the alarm company come out and check it out. You can show 2034, clear the scene, command terminated, we're available.

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0: I'll be in service at 1931. It's going to be 2463 Thomas Road in Rodneyville. 2463 Thomas Road. 70-year-old male, drooping left side. Also no movement on the left side. Has a UTI as well. Symptoms started about 20 minutes ago.

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